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2: 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Ito ang himpilan na kampyon sa balita, kampyon sa musika, kampyon sa drama, kampyon sa komentaryo, at kampyon sa serbisyo publiko sa Bacolod City. 101.5 K5 News FM, championing the lives of the Filipino.
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2: 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Championing the lives of the Filipino. From humble beginnings, K5 News FM Bacolod has risen strong, standing tall as we celebrate 9 years of unwavering public service, 9 years of commitment on the airwaves, 9 years of delivering kampyon nga balita, komentaryo, musika, drama, kag serbisyo publiko, bringing truth, voice, and service closer to every Bacolodnon and Negrense. As we mark this meaningful milestone, we proudly honor the leadership and vision of our CEO and President, Dr. Ramil Uy, whose guidance continues to inspire our journey 9 years and beyond. We remain committed, going further, reaching higher, and serving better. More than just kampyon, we are just trusted voice in the hearts of the Bacolodnon and Negrense. 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
3: 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Time flies, kadasig magdakat sang panahon. 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Welcome sa aton pagpangalagad. 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Damo ko, Imarites!

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10: 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As we mark this meaningful milestone, we proudly honor the leadership and vision of our CEO and President, Dr. Ramil Uy, whose guidance continues to inspire our journey 9 years and beyond. We remain committed, going further, reaching higher, and serving better. More than just kampyon, we are just trusted voice in the hearts of the Bacolodnon and Negrense. 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
1: 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So tamyaw naton siya kay nagpadala siya sa mensahe si Ma'am Robilyn Kilnet Hulong. 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
1: 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Nano ini, ari pamatian tang balita sa CNN. Roll video.
2: The U.S. and Iran have reached a framework to end the fighting. A signing is set for this Friday, and what needs to be worked out before then, what they're actually agreeing to, in what timeline, and what's left to be worked out, is a very big question. Joining me right now is CNN's senior military analyst, former NATO Supreme Allied Commander, Admiral James Stavridis. It's good to have you here on a day where there's some answers and a lot more questions. Admiral, can you characterize this moment for us in your mind? Like, how close are they to ending the war, do you think?
1: All right, ari anay kadali lang ang ginistorya, ang ginreport sang CNN amusini, nalabot na daw ang isa ka framework para mauntat ang inaway sa tunga sang Iran kag Amerika. 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
3: We're kind of chugging down the highway. It's been moving in this direction, Kate. You and I have discussed it over the last couple of months. We always kind of felt there was a 65% chance we'd get to an agreement. Here we are. So, car is chugging along. Here's the bad news. There's
1: Oy,
3: a lot of sand
1: are,
3: in the gears.
1: Are. 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Kiti wala pa K5 Iran eh. Wala pa K5 Middle East. 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Anyway, yari pa dayon unta.
3: You mentioned a couple of them, but tactically I'll add another one, which is the mines. How many mines are in the strait? When do they get cleared? Who is going to clear them? Are there going to be escorts for those ships? Those are tactical concerns, very real, believe me, to the mariners who are going to be asked to sail through the straits. And then secondly, operationally, as you mentioned, it's Israel, Lebanon, Hezbollah, that deadly triangle, very much unfinished business, certainly in the minds of the Israelis. So that's operational. And then strategically, it's the nuclear material, as President Trump calls it, the nuclear dust. It's hardly dust. It's 1,000 pounds of highly enriched uranium. And there's no clear path to get that out of the country. So car is still chugging, finish line ahead of us. Will we get there? I still think it's a 2-in-3 chance, but a lot of sand in the gears.
2: Let's go back to the tactical, because I was going to ask you, I was kind of in my mind thinking it was like logistics, like how challenging, or maybe think of it this way, how quickly can the Strait of Hormuz truly reopen safely and fully to give the confidence, not just in statements, but just to give the confidence of the companies and the shippers and the people who are going to be traveling through the Strait that they can.
3: We say in the military,
1: okay,
3: you put your finger on
1: Are,
3: it.
1: Suno kay General Stavridis, amo ini ang mga paraligban. 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Ari padayon unta.
3: The amateurs are talking about all the war fighting and the missiles. The professionals are talking about logistics, meaning your point, we've got to clear the strait to a level of confidence for these mariners. As you know, I've been through this strait close to 100 times, and it's tough navigation without all the missiles and the mines and the small boats. So to answer the question, I think it's probably not months and months, but it's certainly weeks and weeks. Here's something to watch. The president is about to land for the G7 in Europe. Can he get the Europeans on task here? I hope so. Europe ought to step up and participate with the U.S. in at least this phase of the operation. I think they will. Look for European minesweepers to help do that. It'll still take weeks before those mariners are fully confident in the strait.
2: This gets to another piece I wanted to ask you about. There's an aspect of the interview the president did with David Sanger of the New York Times over the weekend that I wanted to read. He wrote this in part about his conversation with President Trump. Speaking on his 80th birthday, as his family could be heard gathering in the background for a celebratory dinner, he, the president, praised two authoritarians, President Xi Jinping of China and Vladimir Putin of Russia, for aiding in the settlement, or at least not interfering in the blockade of the strait. You read that, and then with in mind what you just said, that the president is about to arrive in France to meet with the G7, and it's just how much this Iran war has impacted, maybe reshaped the relationship with traditional U.S. allies.
3: Indeed, it has, and not in good ways. And it's driven a kind of wedge between the two sides of NATO. You can feel that transatlantic bridge kind of creaking at the moment. So my message to the Europeans is, here's an opportunity to show Putin and to show Xi that we, the West, can come together, can fulfill this mission together. I think it's an important moment for Europe in that regard. And then finally, just a spot of good news is that this is bad news for Vladimir Putin, because as oil prices come down, he has less money to finance his illegal, immoral violation of international law war in Ukraine.
4: I'm going to bring in CNN Global Affairs commentator. And
1: all right. 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

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Ito ang himpilan na kampiyon sa balita, kampiyon sa musika, kampiyon

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Ito ang himpilan na kampiyon sa balita, kampiyon sa musika, kampiyon sa drama, kampiyon sa komentaryo, at kampiyon sa serbisyo publiko sa Bacolod City. 101.5 K5 News FM, championing the lives of the Filipino.

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Help us to work as a team and bring out the best in each other. 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May this place be full of fun and friendship, and may relaxation and harmony inhabit this space. Thank you for this new day and the opportunity to work together. Amen. 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

Ang himpilan na pinagkakatiwalaan at pinapakinggan sa iba't ibang sulok ng bansa, Luzon, Visayas at Mindanao, and anywhere in the world via Facebook Live at live streaming. 89.3 K5 News FM, Cagayan de 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